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0: Rock the Planet by Billy Sprague on the Christian Mix. You know, I was just reading about a church in Houston that started with a few friends praying in a living room, and now they serve groceries to hundreds of families every week. They said it began with one small yes to God, and He kept opening doors. Your little yes today can ripple a lot farther than you think. 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
1: I want to make a public confession to you. I don't believe in the tithes. I don't practice the tithes.
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1: Because I think the tithe is for new Christians. And as you mature in the faith, God is going to lead you into life of faith. And as you launch into the arms of the Lord, absolute faith, you're not going to count. I do not preach a sermon to you that I have not practiced in my life.

0: Got a minute for a good word? 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
1: You remember the Lord Jesus on the cross cried, my God, why hast thou forsaken me? On the cross, Christ became sin for us, but he was holy. God withdrew from him, yet God was in Christ, reconciling the world to himself. Let me say this, and let's not let it out, because some folk think I know the answer to all these questions, but I don't. May I say, I don't know. I don't understand this. This is a great mystery. He was holy, and my sin was put upon him. And my friend, he's still holy. You and I'll never know what he suffered there on the cross, because he's holy and you and I are not.
0: Hear more at ttb.org as Dr. J. Vernon McGee takes you through the Bible.

That was Class Reunion from the Cruz family. And what a gentle reminder of the seasons and stories God weaves into our lives. Thanks for spending your evening with the Christian Mix. It really means a lot that you choose to be here. I hope you're doing well tonight and feeling prayed for, supported, and encouraged right where you are. Scripture says in Romans 15:13, "Now the God of hope fill you with all joy and peace in believing." That kind of hope reaches into everyday moments, into the car rides, the dishes, the quiet worries, and steadies our hearts. And out of that hope grows gratitude, which is the heartbeat of this next song from Chandler Moore, "God, I'm Just Grateful," on the Christian Mix.

0: That was Yahweh from second chapter of Acts, such a classic reminder of how worship-centered harmonies never really age, they just keep pointing us back to who's in control. And it's interesting how that kind of timeless praise pairs well with newer voices carrying the same message in a different sound. After the break, we'll move right into Feels to Be Free by Stephen Malcolm and Sanctus Real, keeping that theme of freedom in Christ going, but with a fresh groove around it. More solid songs on the way as we keep the focus on Jesus and the music that tells his story. 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
1: Back to Genesis with Dr. John Morris, geologist with the Institute for Creation Research. Dr. Morris, if sedimentary rock is made up of sediments deposited by Noah's flood, where did the sediments come from?
2: Chris, it appears that before the flood, calcareous ooze made of tiny marine animals and secretions accumulated on the ocean bottom. Scooped up by the flood, they became today's limestone deposits. It also appears that the sandstone deposits came from created granitic rock, which eroded to yield the sand that are modern-day sandstones. Also, during the flood, intense volcanism occurred as the fountains of the Great Deep broke open, depositing huge quantities of volcanic ash. This became intermingled with other flood sediments to form a variety of rock types. Chris, I think the flood of Noah's day is a very important concept which we must understand if we ever hope to understand the world around us. Let's develop a back-to-Genesis way of thinking.
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Big anthems, worship favorites, and classics that take you way back. 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

0: Hope by Cademan's Call on the Christian Mix. I'm thinking of the true story of a Texas teacher who quietly wrote daily notes of encouragement to every student. And years later, they told her those simple words kept them going when life got heavy. One voice, small kindness, big hope. That's what we want for you here. More of your favorite Christian music coming up, reminding you that God is still at work. Stay right here, because Franny Cash is on the way on the Christian Mix.
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3: 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The classics of yesterday, the hits of today, the Christian Mix

That was Rain Down from Delirious. Such a good reminder that God still meets us right where we are. Thanks for spending your night with the Christian Mix. It really means a lot that you choose to be here, and I hope you're hanging in there and feeling seen and supported tonight. Romans 15:13 says, "Now the God of hope fill you with all joy and peace in believing." That's the kind of quiet, steady hope that can carry you through work stress, family stuff, all of it. And that same hope shows up new with every sunrise, which is exactly what this next song celebrates. Here's Every Morning from Aaron Schust on The Christian Mix.

0: Sometimes, when you're having a bad day, God gives you just the right song at just the right time.
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0: coming out of Born Again from Austin French right there? Such a good reminder that God doesn't just clean us up a little. He gives us a whole new start. And once you know you've been made new like that, it's a little easier to believe you're actually called to more than fear and going through the motions, that you were designed to step out in faith. After a quick break, we're keeping that momentum going with Made to Fly from Colton Dixon on The Christian Mix.
1: What do we do when we have a brother who is wounded, a sister who's wounded? Do we report him to the church? You'd be amazed how many people will say to me, "Pastor, I am so burdened about thus and such a person. God has laid him on my heart. Will you go see him?" Well, if it is so strategic, so necessary, yes, if I can, I will. But why do you think God laid him on your heart? Why do you think God put him on your heart? Because, friend, you are the one that has that relationship. You're the one that God is burdening, and you're the one that God wants to go. If you know somebody like this, I am here to tell you today that that person is your responsibility. My job is to teach you to minister so that you can be a minister of the gospel of our Lord and Savior, Jesus Christ.
2: 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Waiting for you now at profoundtruth.org.
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2: 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It's perfect right there, that song.
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0: That was Breathe from Johnny Diaz. Such a good reminder to slow down for a second and remember God's right here in the middle of the rush. Joy isn't about everything going right. It's about knowing Jesus holds us even when everything feels a little sideways. And that kind of joy can meet you in traffic, at work, in the kitchen, wherever you are. After the break, we're going to keep that hope going with Breaking Through from First Call, right here on The Christian Mix.
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2: 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He was faithful to God, and the Lord opened the door of opportunity for him.

0: him. He became second in command to the king of Babylon, and he was given influence beyond what he had ever dreamed. Like Daniel, Jesus faced the seduction of the world when he was tempted, and he faced the hostility of the world on the cross. He triumphed over both, and he was able to say to his disciples, "Take heart, I have overcome the world." 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

Rachel Lampa reminding us that God loves you here on a Saturday night. And I love that that truth doesn't clock out when the weekend hits. If you need a little hope boost in the middle of your day, make some room for Middays with Hugh Evan. Weekdays from 12 to 2 Central. And that classic cafe lunch hour from 12 to 1 on the Christian Mix. All right, let's keep the goodness going with Kim Boyce and Darkened Hearts right here. Yeah.

0: Jesus Is Why by Hannah Kerr on the Christian Mix. You know, I was reading about a woman who leaves sticky notes with Bible verses on hospital vending machines, and strangers have written back saying those little words got them through chemo days. One tiny reminder that Jesus is near can steady a whole stormy afternoon. So hang in there today. He's closer than you think. Stay with me. More of your favorite Christian music coming up as we reach back with a classic from the Imperials on the Christian Mix.
1: The British apologist and writer G.K. Chesterton once observed that men sometimes do bad things from good motives, and sometimes they do good things from bad motives. The thought I would add is this: really doesn't matter either way, because the Bible says God causes all things to work together for good. God is not surprised by men's actions or motives. He's bigger than them both. Once, when the Apostle Paul was in prison, some men took advantage of his absence by trying to gain notoriety for themselves as preachers. Paul said he didn't care about their motives as long as the gospel was being preached. This is David Jeremiah encouraging you to get on the road to new life. Discover God's motives on Route 66.
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3: Have you said that before? What's going on in your life where you've uttered those words? Well, just about the time we say that, God sometimes teaches us more. Many believers say things like, well, God will never give you more than you can bear. That's not always true. Jesus said in John 16 that you will have trouble in this world. But the courage comes later when he says, take heart, I've overcome the world. Well, how do we encourage our kids when we're going through these trials? Well, first, point out that God never promises our lives to be trouble-free. Also, remind our kids that God uses these moments to make us stronger. 1 Peter 5:10 says, after you suffered a little while, he'll make you strong.
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I'm Stacy Lynn. So glad you're here. Huge hour of Christian hits and way back classics ahead. Sing it loud songs that point straight to Jesus. You're locked into the Christian Mix.

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0: That was Victorious from Third Day. Such a strong reminder that even on the hard days, grace is still winning. Thanks for letting us ride along with you tonight, praying your evening is calm, safe, and full of quiet joy. We'll take a short break right here, and then Mighty to Save from Laura Story.
1: A number of years ago, a woman who was a leader in the feminist movement left her position and got married. Her colleagues were quite critical. One comedian said that a woman needs a man the way a fish needs a bicycle. She said she got married because she wanted to be cherished. Don't we all? It's part of our DNA. You aren't an inconvenience to God. When the Word became flesh in Christ, it was a statement that we are loved. When he hung on the cross, it was a sign that we are cherished. If that doesn't make you want to dance and sing, there's something wrong with you. I'm Steve Brown. You think about that. Share what you just heard with a friend. Go to youthinkaboutthat.com.
2: Christian singer and songwriter Ann Wilson says following Jesus means standing apart from the crowd.
3: When you follow Jesus in this world, it makes you rebellious. When you stand up and say, no, this is the way I believe, everything changes. And I love just standing firm in my faith and being bold in that.
2: Real faith shows up in the way you live. Billy Graham says Christians should live that way too, not conforming to the world around them.
4: Christ urges us not to conform. Clearly, he says to his church, ye are not of this world, even as I am not of this world. Our Father and our God, we pray that we may see a spiritual rebirth in the United States and throughout the world. 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
2: Do you want to know how to live differently? 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We're the Billy Graham Evangelistic Association.

That was Sweet Comfort Band with I Love You With My Life on the Christian Mix. Love like that is such a good reminder that following Jesus isn't just words we say, it's the way we move through our day. Thanks for spending part of your day here with the Christian Mix. It really is a joy to walk this out together. And as we keep our eyes on Jesus and where he's leading, this fits so well. John Reddick with The Way.

0: good things.
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3: 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People should know that we had a miracle.
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0: Good things are happening. 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

0: That was Complete from Cutlass. And I love that reminder that in Jesus, we're not half-finished projects. We're held together and fully known. If life feels a little scattered today, you can ask Him for peace right in the middle of the mess, and He's faithful to meet you there. He really is. And we're going to keep that honest hope flowing right after this break with Fill My Cup from Andrew Rip on The Christian Mix.
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2: I heard about a pastor who was struggling with the sin of pornography. Week after week, he lived under condemnation, overcome with feelings of guilt and shame and worthlessness. Finally, he got the help he needed, and victory became a reality for him. Years later, on a Sunday morning, he was getting ready to preach. He silently thanked God he was no longer shackled to that sin. And God spoke to his heart and said, "My child, do you think I love you more now than I did then? The truth is I never stopped loving you even when you were failing miserably." Hey, how different do you think your life would be if you truly believed that God loved you no matter what? As you and I truly accept His love for us, even when we are at our worst, then we're able to forsake sin and fulfill the great commandment, which is to love Him with all our heart, soul, mind, and strength. Now that's real hope.
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Welcome into the first hour of the overnight with Al Camp. I have been away for 3 weeks because my internet has been rather spotty, and I just happened to have figured it out by asking the company to send me a new modem, and that didn't work, so I moved the modem to the west side. So I've got a song later on in this hour that is from Michael W. Smith called Go West, Young Man, and I'm going to play it. But first, I've got some Andre Crouch for you. I got Confidence. I've got some Point of Grace. I've got some Myelin and Broken Heart. Anyway, I've got music for you this hour. I'm Al Camp, and I hope you have a good overnight with me.

0: That's Point of Grace, All the World. How about some Aaron Cole before that with One More Day? Wayne Watson, By Any Other Name. And then, of course, Andre Crouch, I've Got Confidence, started us off. I've got 2 minutes of encouraging word for you, and then David Huff with Holy Ghost Revival.
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2: Have you seen the explosion of various t-shirts boasting the array of contemporary nerd groups? From band and theater to mathletes and Minecraft, your girl has a wealth of opportunities and groups with whom she can fit in. With this like-minded identity, your girl might be tempted to look down on those in another group simply due to differences. Within the body of believers, Paul warned in Romans not to use our differences to divide and pass judgment. In the original context of Romans 14, dietary practices were a point of contention, but Paul exposed this as a minor issue, not worth sacrificing unity in the church. God the Father has gifted his people with wildly different skills and personalities. Let's celebrate those under the unity of Christ so we can bear with one another in love.
1: Learn more about empowering girls through the love of God at raisinggodlygirls.com.
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5: It's hard.
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5: But it's worth it.
6: He will help.
5: And he's showing me that.
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5: I was like, Lord Jesus, I know you're the only one I need. I don't need anybody else. Oh, that's you. You're all I need.
6: The Christian mix.
5: What I was looking for was right there.
6: The classics of yesterday, the hits of today.

That's Danny Golke with New Day. I'm Al Camp, and it is a new day. How about some Milo and Pfeffer before that with Stranger to Danger and John Gibson, Jesus Loves Ya. How about a song that I told you about earlier about my modem? I had to go west, young man, and move it into another window, a westward-facing window, so that I get the wireless signal going. Here's Michael W. Smith from 1990. Go west, young man. Y'all have a good evening.

0: That's a group, Wilshire, in this moment from 1998. Before that, Building 429, Blameless, Poets and Prophets, Make Room from this year, 2026. New music right there. I'm Al Camp, and I'm going to close out this hour with a couple songs. FFH, Watching Over Me, Fernando Ortega with Children of the Living God. But first, I've got an encouraging word for you guys. And there may be a third song. I'll have to check and see what's happening.
1: I wonder if you've felt stressed lately.
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1: When life is stressful for me, and I don't know if I have the strength to keep going, there's a verse in 1 Chronicles that encourages my heart. It says, "Seek the Lord and His strength. Seek His face continually." Now, life is hard, and it's easy for us to feel defeated. It's easy for us to feel forgotten, but we are not forgotten. God is strong, and when we belong to Him, He promises to give His strength to us. When life feels like it's spinning out of control, my friend, remember, in your weakness, God is strong. Let's look to Him and seek His strength. Let's walk with courage, knowing He will help us in our time of need.
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am Al Camp, and I am on the second hour of the Overnight with Al Camp. Did y'all catch that bonus song I put in at the last hour? That was Bob Farrell with Farrell and Farrell, Hosanna Gloria. And I'll tell you, we lost Bob earlier this week. He passed away after a long couple of years worth of illnesses with his heart and whatnot. And I wish you would keep Jane and his daughters and his the rest of his family in your prayers. But first, let's talk about what we got going on this hour. I've got Phillips Craig and Dean. I've got Mandisa. I've got Mercy Me, Sanctus Real, and how about Crowder? Right here on the Christian Mix. I'm Al Camp. I'm glad you're listening to me. I'm back alive on the radio again after a little bit of a modem issue.

0: That's Brian Duncan, Changed Hearts. Came from his Sweet Comfort Band album, Days Cutting Edge, 1982. PFR, before that, with That Kind of Love. Phillips, Greg, and Dean, Come, Now is the Time to Worship. Ellie Holcomb started us off this hour with Hope's Gonna Find You. I'm Al Camp. This is the Christian Mix. I've got a couple minutes of encouraging word for you, and then Mercy Me with Move.
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2: You and I have a high priest that is in heaven today, and he's as busy as he can be. Now, when he says he sat down,

0: And it means that his redemption was complete. It's just the same as when it says God rested on the seventh day. He wasn't tired. Lord Jesus didn't sit down up there to do nothing. He's busier today than he's ever been. He died down here to save us. He lives up yonder to keep us safe. And you and I ought to keep in touch with him. This is reality. This is spiritual. The trouble today is we're out of touch with a living Christ, and he's no longer a reality to us.
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2: In biblical times, Israel was given special instructions regarding the cleanliness of cookware that an animal had died in. Leviticus 11:33 says, "And every earthen vessel whereinto any of them falleth, whatsoever is in it shall be unclean, and ye shall break it." Most of the oldest pottery found in archaeological excavations is free of glazing. Now, glazing is a secondary process that seals off the porous nature of the earthenware. 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

That's For Him with Wings from their 1994 album, The Ride. Before that was We Are Vessel with Work. And I've got some music right now from Mandisa with My Deliverer from her 2010 album, Freedom, Gone Too Soon. Miss you, Mandisa. This is Al Camp on The Christian Mix.

0: Charles Billingsley, Trust in Me, right here on the Christian Mix. I'm Al Camp, and you're listening to Al Camp Overnight on the Christian Mix. How redundant can I get? Before that was Soul Reviver by Kenny Marks. Stephen Curtis Chapman with All About Love. I've got a minute worth of encouraging word for you, and then Katie Nicole is going to have it your way.
1: Here's a minute to inspire fresh hope in your busy day.
2: Everywhere we turn, there are choices to make. Some are simple, some are complex. Many of us are overloaded with choices. Our brains are worn out from the stress of analyzing and trying to make good decisions. Therefore, the challenge for all of us is to find a way to shrink our stress by decreasing our choices. Jesus offered his disciples advice that we would do well to follow today. It's found in Luke chapter 12. Do not set your heart on what you will eat or drink. Do not worry about it, but seek his kingdom, and these things will be given to you as well.
1: This Hope Minute was brought to you by Hope for the Heart. To learn more, go to hopeminute.org.

We never say thank you enough. Thank you for listening. Thank you for being there. Thank you. Just thank you, thank you, thank you. That's Philip Bailey from his Triumph album. And before that was Crowder with In the House. I'm Al Camp, and you are listening to the Al Camp Show overnight on The Christian Mix. And I've got music to close out this hour. Big Daddy Weave, Fields of Grace. I love to run and play.

Welcome into the second hour of the Al Camp Show right here on the Christian Mix. This is the overnight version of the Al Camp Show. I've got music from the Imperials, Mark Schultz, Amy Grant, Petra, the Gaither Vocal Band, Dan Peek. I've got music this hour for you. I hope you are enjoying it, and I will be right here through the night, at least until 4 o'clock or 3 o'clock or whatever time it is.

0: Brandon Heath, No Turning Back. Before that, Blanca and Ryan Ellis with I'm Yours. Canton Jones with My Day. And the Imperials, Power of Praise from 1995, Till He Comes album. I've got music for you coming up, but first I've got 2 minutes of encouraging word. Dan Peek is going to give us Divine Lady after that.
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That's Nate Solly with Lone Ranger. Don't do it. Don't be a Lone Ranger. Austin French before that with Jesus Can, the Gaither Vocal Band, passing the faith along. How about some more Michael W. Smith? How about Cry for Love right here from I Lead You Home album, 1995.

0: That's Mark Schulz, Broken and Beautiful from 2006. Right before that, Jamie McDonald with Ain't No Way. Harvest, The Battle is the Lord's. I like that song. It came out in, I think, about 1978, 79. But it came out again in 1984 with a Benson double disc when they re-released it. I've got 2 minutes of encouraging word for you right here on the Al Camp Overnight Show on the Christian Mix. And after that, we've got some Amy Grant singing a song written by her ex-husband, Gary Chapman, My Father's Eyes, from 1979.
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2: Are you in a tough spot and need a miracle in your life? When Jesus multiplied the 5 loaves and 2 fish, 5,000 men plus women and children ate and were satisfied, and they had 12 baskets left over. You know, that is our God. He is more than able in any and every situation. And when things look the worst for you, remember that He is always at His best. The prayer in Ephesians chapter 3 ends in a doxology of praise. Now to Him who is able to do exceeding abundantly beyond all that we ask or think, according to the power that works within us, to Him be the glory. God is able to do miracles in and through you. There's nothing too difficult for Him. So let me encourage you to pray big and believe Him for big things. He is not the God of barely enough. He is the God of more than enough. Now that's real hope.
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3: Ronald Olivier once lived a life marked by violence, crime, and prison. 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
4: No matter what situation you were in, no matter what you have done or doing, if you really give your whole heart to God, He can do something with it.
3: 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Thankfully, there is hope in Jesus Christ. Billy Graham explains.
5: The Bible says we have all sinned. 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My only reason for being in heaven will be the grace of God and the cross of Jesus Christ.
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That's Matt Mayer with Because He Lives. I'm Al Camp, and you are listening to The Christian Mix. 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I've got music right now from Petra with Hand on My Heart. And closing out the hour will be Josh Baldwin with There Is Freedom. I'm Al Camp, and I hope you're enjoying it.

Dave here with you. Thanks for hanging out while we spin great Christian music and some classics that take you way back, keeping your heart focused on Jesus on The Christian Mix.

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I was reading about a church in Houston where volunteers quietly paid off more than $4 million in medical debt for local families, and the people who were helped didn't even know who to thank. That kind of quiet mercy reminds me God is always opening doors we can't see yet. So stay close. There's more of your

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1: Back to Genesis with Dr. John Morris, popular creation speaker with the Institute for Creation Research. Dr. Morris, have investigators found any evidence of life in outer space?
2: Not a bit, Chris. They've pointed their telescopes to the skies, hoping to pick up any signal that's non-random, like Morse code. Actually, they're setting their sights rather low. They think that just a few letters would indicate intelligent life. But at the same time, scientists look at the incredibly complex, information-loaded DNA code with billions of letters all in a precise sequence and call it random. In spite of this incredible complexity, atheistic scientists refuse to believe that it's the evidence of intelligence. Yet they say that the simple hoped-for code from outer space would be the sign of intelligent life. How inconsistent! At least the creation model doesn't depend on claims such as this. Let's go back to Genesis and get it right.
1: For more on creation, visit our website at www.icr.org.
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3: 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The classics of yesterday, the hits of today. 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

0: Wrapping up that one from Russ Lee, Live What I Believe. Thanks for spending this late night with the Christian Mix. I'm really glad you're here, and I hope in this quiet part of the night, you're feeling seen, supported, and gently lifted. Sometimes the dark hours feel the longest, but Romans 15:13 says, "Now the God of hope fill you with all joy and peace in believing." That's a promise that our hope isn't fragile. It rests in a God who doesn't let go. And this next song carries that same heartbeat of hope and love. Here is Love Is Everything We Need from Unspoken on the Christian Mix.
1: It's easy to say what I think, but it's harder to listen. It's easy to stand on the side and avoid all the trenches. But how are we gonna love our enemies when we can't even love our friends? We build walls, but we're called to build bridges.

0: That was Third Day with Soul on Fire, such a classic reminder of what it feels like when your heart is actually chasing after God, not just going through the motions. Some nights, a song like that feels like a reset, almost like you can exhale and start fresh again. And even in the quiet of the night, that kind of hope still reaches us right where we are. After the break, we'll keep that theme of freedom and fresh mercy going with No Hold on Me from Maddie Mullins, right here on The Christian Mix.
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Dave here with you. Classic praise, rock, and those way back favorites on the way this hour. Keeping your heart fixed on Jesus on the Christian Mix. The

0: That was Wanted from Dara McLean. Such a steady reminder of grace right where we are tonight. Thanks for letting this music keep you company, and I hope your night is peaceful and filled with real joy. Just breathe it in. You're not alone in this. We'll take a short break and then bring it back with Heaven to Earth from Michael English.
1: Open the Bible with Colin Smith.
2: Mary was a young woman preparing for marriage to Joseph. She was a virgin, and God had chosen her as the one who would bring Jesus Christ into the world. He sent the angel Gabriel to tell her, "Do not be afraid, Mary, for you have found favor with God. And behold, you will conceive in your womb and bear a son, and you shall call his name Jesus." "How will this be?" Mary asked. "The Holy Spirit will come upon you, and the power of the Most High will overshadow you. Therefore, the child to be born will be called Holy, the Son of God." God did not wait for a deliverer to arise from us. He came to us in the person of Jesus.
1: Is there someone in your life who needs to know the God of the Bible and might be open to take a journey through the Bible with you? Invite them to openthebible.org.
3: 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Psalm 149, verse 4 says, "For the Lord takes pleasure in his people. 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

0: That was a classic of God's goodness right there. You gave to me from Andre Crouch and the Disciples. So many reasons to be grateful tonight, and one of them is you spending this time with us on the Christian Mix. Some days it helps just to be reminded that even when life feels a little unsteady, His love is still sure. And that's right where we're headed, as Ryan Stevenson points us back to that steady promise with This I Know on the Christian Mix.
1: I

0: taking it all in.
1: It really uplifts my spirit, just really does something to my heart, just really gets me on fire.
0: And giving thanks.
2: Thanking the Lord.
0: Every day. The classics of yesterday, the hits of today, the Christian Mix.

0: me.
1: That was more from Matthew West. Such a good reminder that in Christ, we are loved so much more than we feel on our hardest days. If your joy feels a little thin right now, you're not alone, and you're not forgotten. God's not waiting for you to have it all together. He delights in you right where you are. Sometimes the simple truth that He's with us is the thing that steadies the heart again. After the break, Francesca Battistelli is ready to help us hold on to that truth with God is Good on The Christian Mix.
2: I once read where it's impossible to be open-minded and open-mouthed at the same time. In other words, people who talk all the time and never listen to what others have to say can hardly be called open-minded. The only way we grow in our understanding is to stop talking and start listening, especially listening to God. One of the most beautiful invitations in the Bible comes from God and is recorded in Isaiah 1:18. Come now, God says, let us reason together. How amazing is it that the God of the universe invites us to have a conversation with Him? But we must be willing to listen. This is David Jeremiah encouraging you to get on the road to new life. 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
4: Ever wonder if you're any use to Jesus whatsoever? When Baron Brunson, a German Christian diplomat, was dying, he called his wife to his bedside and he said to her, "In your eyes, I have seen the eternal." If you're wondering, that's the gift that Christians bring to the table of the world. It's not our goodness, our obedience, our knowledge of truth. We don't have a lot of that, and sometimes we get that wrong. It's Him. If you're a believer, the Bible says you smell like Jesus, the eternal, and you can't help it. Our presence suggests the eternal. Christians are like weeds. There's so many of us, and you can't get rid of us. Just don't forget to show. I'm Steve Brown. You think about that. Share what you just heard with a friend. Go to youthinkaboutthat.com.

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0: That was Go There With You from Stephen Curtis Chapman. Such a steady reminder that we don't walk this road alone. I'm thinking of Isaiah 41:10, where God says, "Do not be afraid, for I am with you. I will strengthen you and help you." That's not just poetry. That's a promise for the tired moments, the anxious thoughts, the quiet drives when you're not sure what's next. Even when life feels heavy, God is not backing away from you. He's right here, holding you up, giving just enough grace for this exact day. After a quick break, we're going to shift into something that feels like sunshine after the rain with Lemonade from Forrest Frank Feed the Figs, a sweet reminder that God can bring joy out of some really sour seasons on the Christian Mix.
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1: My family and I were in a restaurant recently a while back watching another family. From the moment they sat down, Mom and Dad were both on their smartphones, not paying any attention to their two kids. Both kids started acting up just to get attention, which stopped as soon as they put their phones down. Of course, being the judgmental person that I happen to be, I said to my wife, "Can you believe that couple not paying any attention to their kids?" And without missing a beat, I picked up my phone to check my email, Facebook, and Twitter, at which point my wife said sarcastically, "No, I can't. Can you? I'm glad none of us do that." Busted. Set up some phone rules. No phones at dinner, church, family outings, or holiday celebrations.
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That was Kim Boyce with You're Always There, such a steady reminder of hope when the night feels long. You're with the Christian Mix, the classics of yesterday, the hits of today, keeping gratitude and grace flowing through your speakers. Some songs just feel like a quiet prayer you can carry into tomorrow. And right now, let's keep that spirit going with Peter Burton and Where Would I Be on the Christian Mix.

0: That was Thy Will from Hillary Scott and the Scott family. Such an honest reminder that even when we don't understand, God's still holding every piece of our story. Real peace isn't pretending everything's okay. It's knowing Jesus is with you right in the middle of what you're walking through tonight. If your heart's a little heavy, you're not alone. He is near to you. And that's why I love where we're heading next, because it keeps us focused on who He is, not just what we feel. Coming up after the break, Cece Winans with Goodness of God on The Christian Mix.
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2: If you'd like to learn more, go to everymanawarrior.com.
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0: That was The God I Know from Love and the Outcome. And I love how that song just walks us right back into joy. Like, oh yeah, this is who God really is. If today has felt a little heavy, remember this simple thing. Jesus hasn't changed, so your hope hasn't either. His peace is still yours. And that same hope keeps breathing new life into us, even when we feel worn out. After the break, Russ Taff with Breathe Life Into Me, right here on The Christian Mix.
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2: You and I have a high priest that is in heaven today, and he's as busy as he can be. Now, when he says he sat down, it means that his redemption was complete. It's just the same as when it says God rested on the seventh day. He wasn't tired. Lord Jesus didn't sit down up there to do nothing. He's busier today than he's ever been. He died down here to save us. He lives up yonder to keep us safe. And you and I ought to keep in touch with him. This is reality. This is spiritual. The trouble today is we're out of touch with a living Christ, and he's no longer a reality to us.
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That was Chris Rice with Smile. Such a good reminder on a Sunday morning that even on the hard days, God's goodness is still peeking through. And if you love having that kind of joy in your weekend, hang out with Albert Collins Saturday mornings from 9 to noon Central. He'll walk with you through the ups and downs and keep your heart set on Jesus. More music on the way right now with First Call and Something Takes Over on the Christian Mix all day.

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1: Good by Matthew West on the Christian Mix. I'm thinking of Nick Vujicic, born without arms or legs, who went from deep discouragement to sharing hope with millions around the world. His story reminds us God can write goodness into chapters we thought were over. If he can do that in Nick's life, he's not done with yours either. 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
2: I imagine when the future King David is dodging Saul, who's hot on his trail to destroy him, he's just like, really, God, can I get a break here? 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Hey, this is Debbie Griffith. David gets wind of Saul's plan to kill him, his men, and others in a town if David plans on going there. And I'm thinking as I read the story in 1 Samuel that David can certainly go to the town and then ask God for protection. But instead, David first prays and asks God, will Saul destroy the town and will the people hand me over to Saul? And the Lord simply replies, he will and they will. So David goes back into hiding. I was really struck by this, thinking how often I do the opposite. I decide on my plans and then I ask God to bless me rather than asking him in prayer first. What direction should I go? Wisdom is going to God first because he always knows the best plan every day. 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
4: 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Worship artist Tasha Layton drops a reflective new single, Meet Me in the Valley, and it's out now.

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3: Oh, yes.
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1: Robin here with your soundtrack of faith. Fresh anthems and those classics you sang way back in youth group all spinning this hour. Worship, praise, joy. 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

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God did it. God did it. You found the place for you and your family. 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

0: to when I look at all of the evil in this world. What about you?
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0: When I feel discouraged about the things in this world, I feel encouraged when I remember that God is sovereign. He's in control over all things, and He's working out His good and perfect will. But what can we do when we feel discouraged? Well, we can change our focus. Instead of focusing on the things of this world, we can focus on things above. We can pray. We can worship. We can help someone in need. My friend, let's not get discouraged and let's not lose hope. Instead, let's keep our eyes on Jesus and let's choose to share His love to a lost and dying world.
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2: This is Raising Godly Girls Minute with Patty Garibay of American Heritage Girls.
3: Have you seen the explosion of various t-shirts boasting the array of contemporary nerd groups? From band and theater to mathletes and Minecraft, your girl has a wealth of opportunities and groups with whom she can fit in. With this like-minded identity, your girl might be tempted to look down on those in another group simply due to differences. Within the body of believers, Paul warned in Romans not to use our differences to divide and pass judgment. In the original context of Romans 14, dietary practices were a point of contention, but Paul exposed this as a minor issue, not worth sacrificing unity in the church. God the Father has gifted His people with wildly different skills and personalities. Let's celebrate those under the unity of Christ so we can bear with one another in love.
2: Learn more about empowering girls through the love of God at raisinggodlygirls.com.

just heard that powerful testimony from Kim Hill to start the morning with some real honesty about God's goodness. Thanks for spending part of your morning here with the Christian Mix. It means a lot, and I hope wherever you are, you're feeling held, seen, and a little more encouraged right now. The Bible says in Romans 15:13, "Now the God of hope fill you with all joy and peace in believing." That's the kind of quiet strength we need on the everyday errands and hard conversations. Hope that doesn't depend on how today is going. And that same hope continues to remind us that Jesus has been by our side through every step and every season. So let's embrace that truth with Franny Cash as she shares Jesus All Along, coming up shortly.

Some days are heavy, but grace is so loud. The Christian Mix, where the classics of yesterday meet the honest joy of the hits of today.

0: That was Y from ARC, such an honest reminder that even our questions can turn into worship when we hand them to Jesus. And I love how that kind of real faith keeps spilling over into every part of life, not perfect, but anchored in God's goodness. After the break, we're keeping that same honest, toe-tapping joy going with Gospel Song by Rhett Walker on The Christian Mix.
1: Do you have peace right now? Or are you just churning on the inside? But if you don't have peace right now, I'll tell you why you don't have peace right now. It's not because of circumstances. Peace in the Bible is not the subtraction of problems from life. Peace is the addition of power to meet those problems. The Bible says, "Great peace have they that love thy law, and nothing shall offend them." Now, the only way you can live that way is to put on these shoes of peace. That is the preparation of the good news of peace. Jesus made peace with the blood of his cross. And if you don't have this, if you don't have this, you're going to slip and fall in the battle. So many people, I've seen them fall, not because of a lack of integrity, and not because of a lack of purity, but because of a lack of tranquility.
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This is Robin with you. Big sing-along anthems, way back classics, and heart-lifting worship lined up this hour. Stay with me for songs that point you straight to Jesus on the Christian Mix.

0: That was Who Else, featuring Claire Smith from Gateway Worship. And I love how that song just points everything back to Jesus when our hearts feel pulled in a thousand directions. There's this simple promise in Psalm 16:11 that says, "You make known to me the path of life. In your presence, there is fullness of joy." Fullness of joy. I don't know what today has thrown at you, but that verse is God's gentle reminder that you are not wandering alone. When everything else feels shaky, He's steady, He's near, and real joy isn't something you have to manufacture. It's something He gives as you come back to Him. We're going to take a short break, and then we'll keep that same honest, hopeful heart going with I Put Away My Idols from Dion on the Kristen Mix.
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2: Are you in a tough spot and need a miracle in your life? When Jesus multiplied the 5 loaves and 2 fish, 5,000 men plus women and children ate and were satisfied, and they had 12 baskets left over. You know, that is our God. He is more than able in any and every situation. And when things look the worst for you, remember that He is always at His best. The prayer in Ephesians chapter 3 ends in a doxology of praise, "Now to Him who is able to do exceeding abundantly beyond all that we ask or think, according to the power that works within us, to Him be the glory." God is able to do miracles in and through you. There's nothing too difficult for Him. So let me encourage you to pray big and believe Him for big things. He is not the God of barely enough. He is the God of more than enough. Now that's real hope.
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1: Everywhere we turn, there are choices to make. Some are simple, some are complex. Many of us are overloaded with choices. Our brains are worn out from the stress of analyzing and trying to make good decisions. Therefore, the challenge for all of us is to find a way to shrink our stress by decreasing our choices. Jesus offered his disciples advice that we would do well to follow today. It's found in Luke chapter 12. Do not set your heart on what you will eat or drink. Do not worry about it, but seek his kingdom, and these things will be given to you as well.
0: This Hope Minute was brought to you by Hope for the Heart. 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

Let that sink in for a second. Let It Fade from Jeremy Camp. Such a good reminder to lay it all down and trust God with the heavy stuff. You're with the Christian Mix, where it's the classics of yesterday and the hits of today, walking right through real life with you. And as we stay in that honest place with God, Hannah Kerr is here to point our hearts right back to the center with Jesus Is Why on the Christian Mix.

0: like oxygen. You can't see him, but you can't live without him.
1: God is going to be there, and he's going to show you the way to do it.
0: Breathe.
1: Go for it.
0: The classics of yesterday, the hits of today, the Christian Mix.

0: That was Still from Crowder, and I love how that song feels like a deep breath for your soul. If life is loud for you today, remember, Jesus doesn't need perfect circumstances to give you peace. He meets you right in the middle of the mess and calms the heart before he even calms the storm. And if you're needing a little extra hope, after the break, we're going to sing it out with Good Grace from Hillsong United right here on The Christian Mix.
1: In biblical times, Israel was given special instructions regarding the cleanliness of cookware that an animal had died in. Leviticus 11:33 says, "And every earthen vessel whereinto any of them falleth, whatsoever is in it shall be unclean, and ye shall break it." Most of the oldest pottery found in archaeological excavations is free of glazing. Now, glazing is a secondary process that seals off the porous nature of the earthenware. With unglazed pottery, bacteria could seep into the vessel and any disease would be spread to those who ate from it. Thus, the command to break it. The truth is, germ theory wasn't even proposed until the 16th century, yet the scriptures seem to have again predated modern science by thousands of years with incredible accuracy. Once more, we find that the Bible knows best. I'm David Reeves. Truly, the heavens declare the glory of God.
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3: When life is stressful for me, and I don't know if I have the strength to keep going, there's a verse in 1 Chronicles that encourages my heart. It says, "Seek the Lord and His strength. Seek His face continually." Now life is hard, and it's easy for us to feel defeated. It's easy for us to feel forgotten, but we are not forgotten. God is strong, and when we belong to Him, He promises to give His strength to us. When life feels like it's spinning out of control, my friend, remember, in your weakness, God is strong. Let's look to Him and seek His strength. Let's walk with courage, knowing He will help us in our time of need.
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This is Robin. So glad you're here. We've got powerful praise, hands-up worship, and those classics that take you way back and still hit the heart. 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

0: Everything can change so fast, but God's goodness doesn't move an inch. And music does that too, right? One song lifts your eyes up, and the next one kind of holds up a mirror to the world we're living in. After this short break, we're going to step into This Disco, Used to Be a Cute Cathedral from Steve Taylor, a little time capsule look at faith and culture that still hits today. Thanks for letting these songs walk through your day with you. 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
1: Ronald Olivier once lived a life marked by violence, crime, and prison. But even after all he had done, Ronald discovered that no one is beyond the reach of God's grace.
2: No matter what situation you were in, no matter what you have done or doing, if you really give your whole heart to God, He can do something with it.
1: While your life might not be marked by crime, we are all guilty of sinning against God. Thankfully, there is hope in Jesus Christ. Billy Graham explains.
3: The Bible says we have all sinned. When I stand at the gate of heaven, I'm going to throw myself on the mercy of the court. My only reason for being in heaven will be the grace of God and the cross of Jesus Christ.
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That was 33 miles with What Could Be Better, the days ahead on a quiet Sunday morning here on The Christian Mix. Love how that song pulls your thoughts toward God's goodness right in the middle of real life. And if you need more of that in your weekday routine too, Middays with Hugh Evan is such a sweet spot from 12 to 2 Central, with the Classic Cafe Hour at noon serving those songs that take you way back in the best way. Let's keep that grace rolling right now with Matthew West and Me on Your Mind on The Christian Mix.

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1: Jesus. I'm so thankful that I have him. I love him so much.
0: Every day.
2: Today is the day the Lord has made. Let us rejoice and be glad in him.
0: Thanks for spending this day with us. The Christian Mix. The classics of yesterday. The hits of today.

0: That was Chris Tomlin with At the Cross, Love Ran Red. Such a strong reminder that real peace starts where Jesus' love poured out for us. If your mind feels noisy today and your heart's a little scattered, you're not broken or behind. You are loved right now in the middle of it, and God's peace is not in short supply. And sometimes that peace looks like taking one brave step at a time, even when your knees are shaking. After the break, we'll press into that courage with Courageous from Casting Crowns on The Christian Mix.
1: I once read where it's impossible to be open-minded and open-mouthed at the same time. In other words, people who talk all the time and never listen to what others have to say can hardly be called open-minded. The only way we grow in our understanding is to stop talking and start listening, especially listening to God. One of the most beautiful invitations in the Bible comes from God and is recorded in Isaiah 1:18. Come now, God says, let us reason together. How amazing is it that the God of the universe invites us to have a conversation with Him? But we must be willing to listen. This is David Jeremiah encouraging you to get on the road to new life. 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
0: The Christian Mix. 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

Rise and Fly by Cruise on the Christian Mix. You know, I think of Nick Vujicic, born without arms or legs, who once said he felt useless until

0: as Christ into the world. He sent the angel Gabriel to tell her, "Do not be afraid, Mary, for you have found favor with God. And behold, you will conceive in your womb and bear a son, and you shall call his name Jesus." "How will this be?" Mary asked. "The Holy Spirit will come upon you, and the power of the Most High will overshadow you. Therefore, the child to be born will be called Holy, the Son of God." God did not wait for a deliverer to arise from us. He came to us in the person of Jesus.
1: 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Invite them to openthebible.org.
2: As fathers, we have the ability to wound our children and ruin a relationship.
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2: 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Proverbs 18:19 says, "An offended brother or child is harder to win back than a city with walls." 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Apologizing and openly confessing your mistakes to your children without trying to shift the blame to them can break down these walls and bring healing to the relationship, something your children desperately long for.
3: If you'd like to learn more, go to everymanawarrior.com.

That was I'm Gonna Fly from Amy Grant. Such a bright way to start the morning together. Thanks for choosing to share your time with the Christian Mix today. Truly, I hope this morning you're feeling held, seen, and a little more encouraged than when you first pressed play. The Bible says in Romans 15:13, "Now the God of hope fill you with all joy and peace in believing." That's the kind of steady hope that can ride with you through emails, traffic, and every quiet worry. This next song leans right into that promise of God meeting us in the hard places. Here is Meet Me in the Valley from Tasha Layton on the Christian Mix.

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0: That was Andre Crouch reminding us in Jesus is the Answer that no matter how many questions are swirling around today, it really does all come back to Him. And I love how that sets us up, because when you know where the answer is, you can also remember what it cost Him on the cross. That's the kind of love that doesn't walk away when life gets messy. After this short break, we're heading into But the Cross from Ben Fuller on the Christian Mix.
1: Ever wonder if you're any use to Jesus whatsoever? When Baron Brunson, a German Christian diplomat, was dying, he called his wife to his bedside and he said to her, "In your eyes, I have seen the eternal." If you're wondering, that's the gift that Christians bring to the table of the world. It's not our goodness, our obedience, our knowledge of truth. We don't have a lot of that, and sometimes we get that wrong. It's Him. If you're a believer, the Bible says you smell like Jesus, the eternal, and you can't help it. Our presence suggests the eternal. Christians are like weeds. There's so many of us, and you can't get rid of us. Just don't forget to show. I'm Steve Brown. You think about that. Share what you just heard with a friend. 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

I Am by Mark Schultz on the Christian Mix. You know, I was reading about a woman who started leaving simple Bible verses on sticky notes around her office, and one coworker said those little reminders pulled her out of a really dark season. One quiet act of faith turned into real hope for someone else. God loves to use the small things we offer. More of your favorite Christian music coming up. And get ready, because Josiah Queen is on the way on the

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2: The language of love, understood by all. The classics of yesterday, the hits of today, the Christian mix. Wow.

Stephen Curtis Chapman and Chris Jansen with that beautiful rendition of America the Beautiful. Thanks for choosing to spend part of your morning with the Christian Mix. The Bible reminds us in Romans 15:13, "Now the God of hope fill you with all joy and peace in believing." That's the kind of quiet hope that sneaks into the everyday stuff, traffic, to-do lists, even the hard conversations, and steadies the heart. As we embrace that hope together, this upcoming track resonates with the same spirit of encouragement and promise. Good news from Chandler Moore and Todd Galberth coming your way. Yes,

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0: That was For You from Toby Mac, and I love how that song feels like God slipping into the passenger seat saying, I'm not going anywhere, I'm right here with you. And when you really let that sink in, it changes how you walk through the hard moments, because you're not trying to hold it all together on your own anymore, you're held. After this quick break, we'll keep that honest theme going with Without Jesus by Ryan Ellis, a reminder of who really carries the weight when we don't have the words. Thanks for spending this time soaking in some goodness, The Christian Mix.
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1: My family and I were in a restaurant recently a while back watching another family. From the moment they sat down, Mom and Dad were both on their smartphones, not paying any attention to their two kids. Both kids started acting up just to get attention, which stopped as soon as they put their phones down. Of course, being the judgmental person that I happen to be, I said to my wife, "Can you believe that couple not paying any attention to their kids?" And without missing a beat, I picked up my phone to check my email, Facebook, and Twitter, at which point my wife said sarcastically, "No, I can't. Can you? I'm glad none of us do that." Busted. Set up some phone rules. No phones at dinner, church, family outings, or holiday celebrations.
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0: Lord.
1: I'm Tony. Good morning. You're locked in for powerful praise and those classic anthems that carried you way back and still hit today. Stay tuned. 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

0: What a powerful moment of praise there with Oh How I Love the Name, live from the Brooklyn Tabernacle Choir. Tonight, so good. There's something about hearing a whole choir lift up the name of Jesus that just re-centers the heart and reminds us why these songs matter so much. Some days a song like that feels like a deep breath, like God steadying you right where you are. And we're going to keep that honest, hopeful spirit going after the break with Only for a Moment from Danny Gokey, a reminder that what we're walking through doesn't last forever, but God's grace does. More uplifting worship on the way right here on The Christian Mix.
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2: Back to Genesis with Dr. John Morris, popular creation speaker with the Institute for Creation Research. Dr. Morris, have investigators found any evidence of life in outer space?
3: Not a bit, Chris. They've pointed their telescopes to the skies, hoping to pick up any signal that's non-random, like Morse code. Actually, they're setting their sights rather low. They think that just a few letters would indicate intelligent life. But at the same time, scientists look at the incredibly complex information-loaded DNA code with billions of letters all in a precise sequence and call it random. In spite of this incredible complexity, atheistic scientists refuse to believe that it's the evidence of intelligence. Yet they say that the simple hoped-for code from outer space would be the sign of intelligent life. How inconsistent! At least the creation model doesn't depend on claims such as this. Let's go back to Genesis and get it right.
2: For more on creation, visit our website at www.icr.org.

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0: That was Cindy Morgan with The Days of Innocence. So good. That song always reminds me how Jesus doesn't just love who we used to be in our innocent days. He walks with us in the mess of right now and still calls us His. That's a reason for real joy today. Even if life feels a little heavy, He hasn't gone anywhere. And speaking of joy and steady hope, after the break, we've got Hope's Gonna Find You from Ellie Holcomb right here on The Christian Mix.
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2: 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You cannot take one without the other. No one will be able to make it to heaven without embracing the bodily physical resurrection of Jesus Christ.
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3: I imagine when the future King David is dodging Saul, who's hot on his trail to destroy him, he's just like, really, God, can I get a break here? God is on David's side and no longer on Saul's because Saul has walked away from God. Hey, this is Debbie Griffith. David gets wind of Saul's plan to kill him, his men, and others in a town if David plans on going there. And I'm thinking as I read the story in 1 Samuel that David can certainly go to the town and then ask God for protection. But instead, David first prays and asks God, will Saul destroy the town and will the people hand me over to Saul? And the Lord simply replies, he will and they will. So David goes back into hiding. I was really struck by this, thinking how often I do the opposite. I decide on my plans and then I ask God to bless me rather than asking Him in prayer first. What direction should I go? Wisdom is going to God first because He always knows the best plan every day. For more encouragement in Everyday Matters, visit DebbieGriffith.com.

working, driving, living. Music to live by. God did it. God did it. Music on the Christian Mix.

Tony here this afternoon with worship anthems and way back classics that shaped your faith. Stay with me. 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

0: That was Rebecca St. James with Don't Worry. Such a good reminder for a busy afternoon that God's got what we can't control. Some days that song really feels like a deep breath, doesn't it? Letting the shoulders drop a little, remembering we're carried by grace. And we're going to keep that hope and joy rolling after the break with a classic that takes that same trust in God and turns it into bold praise. Coming up after this break, The Archers on The Christian Mix.
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2: Everywhere we turn, there are choices to make. Some are simple, some are complex. Many of us are overloaded with choices. Our brains are worn out from the stress of analyzing and trying to make good decisions. Therefore, the challenge for all of us is to find a way to shrink our stress by decreasing our choices. Jesus offered his disciples advice that we would do well to follow today. It's found in Luke chapter 12. Do not set your heart on what you will eat or drink. Do not worry about it, but seek his kingdom, and these things will be given to you as well.
1: This Hope Minute was brought to you by Hope for the Heart. To learn more, go to hopeminute.org.
3: 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Leviticus 11:33 says, "And every earthen vessel whereinto any of them falleth, whatsoever is in it shall be unclean, and ye shall break it." 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

That was Aaron Shoust with My Savior, My God on this Sunday afternoon. And what a reminder of grace. If you love starting your weekend with that kind of hope, hang out with Elbert Collins Saturday mornings, 9 to noon Central, where the stories and songs really lift your heart. You're with the Christian Mix. And coming up next, we've got Never Let Go from The Spark.

0: That was Jason Gray with I Will Rise Again. So good. That song is such a reminder that in Jesus, hope doesn't stop when life gets heavy. The same God who walked out of the grave walks with you into Monday mornings, doctor visits, and long nights. And he knows how to lift a tired heart. Even when you don't feel strong at all, his hope is still steady. And that hope keeps right on going after the break with One True God from Stephen Curtis Chapman on The Christian Mix.
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2: You and I have a high priest that is in heaven today, and he's as busy as he can be. Now, when he says he sat down, it means that his redemption was complete. It's just the same as when it says God rested on the seventh day. He wasn't tired. Lord Jesus didn't sit down up there to do nothing. He's busier today than he's ever been. He died down here to save us. He lives up yonder to keep us saved. And you and I ought to keep in touch with him. This is reality. This is spiritual. The trouble today is we're out of touch with a living Christ. And he's no longer a reality to us.
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Stay right here, The Christian Mix.

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0: your faith.
1: Is there anything else I can get for you?
0: And you don't even have to pull over. Hope and encouragement at the touch of a button. The Christian Mix. The classics of yesterday, the hits of today.

0: That was Break My Heart from Rob Frazier. Such a good prayer song. It reminds me of this promise from Isaiah 41:10, where God says, "Do not fear, for I am with you. I will strengthen you and help you." I love that because even when our hearts feel heavy or broken, we're not walking through it alone. God doesn't just see it, He stays with us in it and gives us the strength we don't have on our own. Some days that truth is the only thing that gets us through, and that's okay. After a quick break, we're staying right in that place of seeing God in the middle of everything with Wonder from Hillsong United on The Christian Mix.
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That was How Do You Do That from The Waiting. Such a good reminder of grace in the middle of real life. Thanks for sharing a little hope with us right now on The Christian Mix, where it's the classics of yesterday and the hits of today. Some songs just feel like stepping down into the water and coming up brand new. And this next one has that written all over it. Here's Watergrave from The Imperials on The Christian Mix.

0: That was Petra with Hand on My Heart, such a solid reminder of where our hope really rests this afternoon. Some days a song like that feels like a deep breath, just putting everything back in God's hands. And we're going to keep that honest, determined worship going after the break with Get Behind Me by Emerson Day, a strong step forward from that same place of trust and courage. More songs of grace, joy, and hope all afternoon. 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
2: Are you in a tough spot and need a miracle in your life? When Jesus multiplied the 5 loaves and 2 fish, 5,000 men plus women and children ate and were satisfied, and they had 12 baskets left over. You know, that is our God. He is more than able in any and every situation. And when things look the worst for you, remember that He is always at His best. The prayer in Ephesians chapter 3 ends in a doxology of praise. Now to Him who is able to do exceeding abundantly beyond all that we ask or think, according to the power that works within us, to Him be the glory. God is able to do miracles in and through you. There's nothing too difficult for Him. So let me encourage you to pray big and believe Him for big things. He is not the God of barely enough. He is the God of more than enough. Now that's real hope.
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0: life gets to be a lot, remember,
1: God's not rocked and shaken by something that happens. Why do we get rocked and shaken? Aren't we anchored to Him?
0: We are. Get anchored. The Christian Mix. The classics of yesterday. The hits of today.

0: That was God is Able by Patrick Ryan Clark. Wow, God is good. I love that reminder that no matter what is weighing on your heart today, you're not carrying it alone. In Jesus, hope isn't wishful thinking. It's a promise that He's strong where we're weak. Some days that truth feels like a deep breath. And that hope keeps going in the music too. Because after the break, we're heading into Who Do You Love and Glad right here on The Christian Mix.
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1: When life is stressful for me, and I don't know if I have the strength to keep going, there's a verse in 1 Chronicles that encourages my heart. It says, "Seek the Lord and His strength. Seek His face continually." Now life is hard, and it's easy for us to feel defeated. It's easy for us to feel forgotten, but we are not forgotten. God is strong, and when we belong to Him, He promises to give His strength to us. When life feels like it's spinning out of control, my friend, remember, in your weakness, God is strong. Let's look to Him and seek His strength. Let's walk with courage, knowing He will help us in our time of need.
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0: That was FFH in One of These Days on this Sunday afternoon. Hope that one gives you a little extra hope for the week ahead. And when you hit the weekday grind, Middays with Hugh Evan on the Christian Mix is there with classics and encouragement every weekday from 12 to 2 Central. And that classic cafe hour from 12 to 1 is such a good reset in the middle of the day. Let's keep the classics going right now with Carmen and No Way We Are Not Ashamed on the Christian Mix.
1: Let me hear somebody say, no way. No way, we are not ashamed of the gospel or his name. Holy hands are lifted high to the name of Jesus Christ. No way, no way, we are not ashamed. You're not ashamed.

0: Amen.
1: I'd Do It Again by Andrew Rip on the Christian Mix. That song reminds me of Corey Ten Boom choosing to forgive the guard from Ravensbrook after the war, even when her feelings didn't want to follow. She said forgiveness was an act of the will, and the will can function regardless of the temperature of the heart. If God could give her strength to forgive that deeply, He can carry you through what you're facing today. Stay right here for more of your favorite Christian music coming up, including a classic from Larry Norman on the Christian Mix.
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4: 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Worship artist Tasha Layton drops a reflective new single, Meet Me in the Valley, and it's out now.

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3: Do you have peace right now? Or are you just churning on the inside? But if you don't have peace right now, I'll tell you why you don't have peace right now. It's not because of circumstances. Peace in the Bible is not the subtraction of problems from life. Peace is the addition of power to meet those problems. The Bible says, "Great peace have they that love thy law, and nothing shall offend them." Now, the only way you can live that way is to put on these shoes of peace. That is the preparation of the good news of peace. Jesus made peace with the blood of his cross. And if you don't have this, you're going to slip and fall in the battle. So many people, I've seen them fall, not because of a lack of integrity, and not because of a lack of purity, but because of a lack of tranquility.
4: 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Waiting for you now at profoundtruth.org.
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0: Change your life. The classics of yesterday, the hits of today, the Christian Mix.

0: I'll Be a Friend to You by Kenny Marx on The Christian Mix. I'm reminded of a woman named Florence Chadwick who tried to swim from Catalina Island to the California coast. She stopped just half a mile from shore because fog hid the finish. 2 months later, she tried again, this time holding the picture of the shoreline in her mind, and she made it. When we keep our eyes on hope, we find strength to continue. Stay with us for more of your favorite Christian music coming up. And get ready, CC Winans on The Christian Mix.
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1: The relationship between father and child is a precious thing, but sometimes anger, misunderstandings, or poor communications can wound a child and cause a wall to grow in the relationship with dad. 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
2: If you'd like to learn more, go to everymanawarrior.com.
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4: Mary was a young woman preparing for marriage to Joseph. She was a virgin, and God had chosen her as the one who would bring Jesus Christ into the world. He sent the angel Gabriel to tell her, "Do not be afraid, Mary, for you have found favor with God. And behold, you will conceive in your womb and bear a son, and you shall call his name Jesus." "How will this be?" Mary asked.

Good afternoon, and what a lift we just had with Can't Stand Too Tall from Rick Kua. Thank you for spending part of your day with the Christian Mix. It really is a joy to share this time with you. I hope your afternoon is going smoothly and that you're feeling supported and encouraged right where you are. Scripture reminds us, "For thou art my hope, O Lord God," from Psalm 71, verse 5. That little line can steady you in traffic, at work, or in a quiet room at home. God Himself holding your tomorrow. And that hope has a sound to it, a bit of a smile, which flows right into this next one. "Lord, It Feels Good" from Toby Mac on The Christian Mix.

0: What a classic moment of praise right there with Bless His Holy Name from Andre Crouch. That one feels like a steady reminder in the middle of an afternoon that God's been faithful for a long time and He's not stopping now. And it kind of resets the heart, helps you breathe a little deeper. After the break, we'll move from that timeless worship into a fresh reminder of what God's doing in us right now with New Creation by Mac Powell on The Christian Mix.
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2: 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No one will be able to make it to heaven without embracing the bodily physical resurrection of Jesus Christ.
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0: You might end up finding
1: he's everything.
0: Everything. 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

0: That was Building 429 with Glory Defined. Such a strong reminder on this evening that our identity is set by what God says, not what the world says. And when you carry that truth into the quieter moments tonight, it naturally leads into rest and renewal. After the break, we'll slow it down and let your heart catch its breath with Still Waters, Psalm 23 from Leanna Crawford. Perfect soundtrack for your evening with the Christian Mix.
1: Ever wonder if you're any use to Jesus whatsoever? When Baron Brunson, a German Christian diplomat, was dying, he called his wife to his bedside and he said to her, "In your eyes, I have seen the eternal." If you're wondering, that's the gift that Christians bring to the table of the world. It's not our goodness, our obedience, our knowledge of truth. We don't have a lot of that, and sometimes we get that wrong. It's Him. If you're a believer, the Bible says you smell like Jesus, the eternal, and you can't help it. Our presence suggests the eternal. Christians are like weeds. There's so many of us, and you can't get rid of us. Just don't forget to show. I'm Steve Brown. You think about that. Share what you just heard with a friend. Go to youthinkaboutthat.com.
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0: That was Erin O'Donnell with Even in My Youth, such a good reminder that God has been holding us from the very start. You might not feel it today, but the hope we have in Jesus doesn't depend on how things look or how we feel. He's the same God who saw you then and sees you now, and He's not letting go. And that hope keeps growing when we know we're not walking alone. After the break, we've got Somebody's Praying from Bay Turner, right here on The Christian Mix.
1: 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Dr. Morris, have investigators found any evidence of life in outer space?
2: Not a bit, Chris. They've pointed their telescopes to the skies, hoping to pick up any signal that's non-random, like Morse code. Actually, they're setting their sights rather low. They think that just a few letters would indicate intelligent life. But at the same time, scientists look at the incredibly complex information-loaded DNA code with billions of letters all in a precise sequence and call it random. In spite of this incredible complexity, atheistic scientists refuse to believe that it's the evidence of intelligence. Yet they say that the simple hoped-for code from outer space would be the sign of intelligent life. How inconsistent! At least the creation model doesn't depend on claims such as this. Let's go back to Genesis and get it right.
1: For more on creation, visit our website at www.icr.org.
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Wall-to-wall Christian hits, plus those throwback classics you grew up singing. 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

0: That was Lift My Life Up from Unspoken, and I love how that song reminds us that real peace shows up when we hand every worry back to God. Whatever is on your mind today, you don't have to carry it alone. Philippians says we can bring everything to Him in prayer, and His peace guards our hearts. And speaking of peace that leads to joy, after the break we're heading into, we've got a reason to celebrate from Billy and Sarah Gaines. 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
1: Hey, I'm Lone and Laura. Let's take a break from the busyness of today and focus on God during this Abide Minute. What benefit is there to being humble? 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

That was Third Day with Nothing Compares. Such a solid way to roll through this Sunday evening together. And when your weekend swings back around, make room for Elbert Collins' Saturday Mornings, 9 to noon Central. A great way to start the day in the Word and in worship. Right now, we keep the worship going with Michelle Wagner and You're Beautiful on The Christian Mix.

0: The Blood by David Funk and Jen Johnson from Bethel Music on The Christian Mix. I'm thinking of the true story of George Mueller, who cared for thousands of orphans in England and chose to tell his needs only to God. Again and again, food would arrive at the door just as the children sat down to empty tables, and he never missed a meal. Same God, same faithfulness in your life today. 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
1: I once read where it's impossible to be open-minded and open-mouthed at the same time. 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The only way we grow in our understanding is to stop talking and start listening, especially listening to God. One of the most beautiful invitations in the Bible comes from God and is recorded in Isaiah 1:18. Come now, God says, let us reason together. How amazing is it that the God of the universe invites us to have a conversation with Him? But we must be willing to listen. This is David Jeremiah encouraging you to get on the road to new life. 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